your cigarette break. 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It's meeting the man of my dreams and then meeting his beautiful wife. And isn't it ironic? 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

0: 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Oh. Yeah, Enslaved to the Rhythm. Terug naar de jaren 80 gewoon. 1980 wel verstaan. De SOS Band, Miley Davis, Jason Bryant. Let's do it.
1: Let's do it.
0: Okay. 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
1: Let's do it.